0: That's why the lady is a tramp.
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on YouTube, dog. 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History repeating, people scared to eat a chicken. 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You going, you jogged, and your color might get you took in it. 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Black lives matter, so what it means when they shoot at it. Generation genocide, what happened to enterprise? Heard the man infiltrated, Black Panther re-energized. Ain't nothing to figure out, they trying to kill us out. If I take a knee, see my fist, I'm a killer now. Just think, bullshit, you gotta filter out. Are you really ready for the smoke like a Swisher house? Ready for the revolution, who ready to ride? It won't be televised, so tell me who ready to die. If downtown going up, where we at with the shits? We at the liquor store, nigga, about to get us a fifth. Know they about to start looting, grab the gloves and masks. Watch out for them tanks when they rolling past, shit.

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2: Sometimes you just want to restart, looking for ways to get rid of some things, thrilling or simple. Everything must go, whether it takes all day or all night.
3: She could rob my face, I don't want nothing in return. Her body counting who she fuck ain't never my concern.

Now, how are the duck and Mr. Stress both stayed? Trapped in a world that they never made.

Ladies and gentlemen in attendance, good morning. It's the babyface Don Dada checking in. And I want you to know. It ain't about complaining, it's about maintaining. You know what I'm talking about? Don't ever become content.